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0: 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We do not find that address. Do you have anything further?
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0: 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We've met up with PD. 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
1: 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Call came from LAPD. If you're there on scene with them and you're unable to locate, we have nothing further.

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Exit 39, Rescue 81, unconscious, 6835 Hazeltine.

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0: 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We're at Costco with nothing showing. Task Force is going to handle. 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
1: 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We've got one of the city trees broken, is blocking some of the roadway.
0: Light 478, roger. We'll show you on scene of incident

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0: Did you copy? We didn't request a life force.
1: Engine 39, yes. We copied. They were canceled. Canceled at it.
0: Copy. That might have been 881 requesting.

0: Petro from Lightforce 88. What we had were branches resting on a wire causing arcing. We've removed the branches and hazard. We have no longer have any arcing, but if you can have DWP respond to check the integrity of the line, we'd appreciate it. We're unable to get a pole number. It's going to be behind the address of 5712 Beavis. It's pole to pole.
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What we have here was a homeless encampment against a retaining wall

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Pigeon 77 automatic alarm, 11933 Allegheny Street. Life 460 bells ringing, 11350 Burbank Boulevard. Life 493 bells ringing, 6230 Reseda. Rescue 106 overdose, 21921 Lanark Street.

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Engine 84, 6 person 60, 200, DeSoto Avenue.

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0: 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We're on scene here at the intersection of Cedros and Dickens. Do not find the RP. Do we have a better location?
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0: 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We try both sides of the streets. We're unable to locate. Do you have something further? 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

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Rescue 73, fall, 20016, Eclipse, across the

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1: 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Engine 89, rubbish, intersection Lehigh and Sunland.

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0: 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We're not finding that address. Can you check the callback?
1: 273, roger. We're having some issues with our anti-alley system here, so stand by. We're going to reach out.

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0: Engine 273, the address has been updated. It's 7633 Amstoy. 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
1: Copy that. 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

0: 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Can you inform CHP that we've taken the RP off of Haskell, off of the westbound 101?
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Agent 77, Rubbish, Lancashire, Golden State.

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Rescue 874-6.

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0: 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There is no callback.
1: Metro 77, roger. 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The call from

0: 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Can you check the callback? 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
1: 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Engine 81, Rescue 7, Fall, 7840 Woodman.

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0: 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MDC is not taking.
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0: 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I'm still en route, but add water tender, a Type 6, and a hand crew.
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2: Metro Battalion 15, on scene intersection of Woodley and Burbank. This is going to be on the northeast corner of Woodley and Burbank. I've got about an eighth of an acre, light, medium fuels, no wind, very slow rate of spread, no exposures, being known as Woodley IC.
0: Woodley IC, roger, about an eighth of an acre, no wind, slow spread, northeast corner.

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1: 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MS-87 with engine 103 and rescue 73 stroke, 18350 Roscoe, across the Etiwanda. 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
0: 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Engine 86, traffic accident southbound 101 at

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0: 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Add park rangers and DOT for traffic. We'll need access to the Swolda Basin shut off at Woodley.
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3: 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Can you get a better location?
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1: Whitley, I see, copy. Fire 3. Updated size up. We're now looking at 2 acres, light flashy fuels with a possibility of 5, being held in check by roads in the Boulder Basin. Do anticipate handling with the companies we have on scene at this time.
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0: Metro Woodley IC, update on our incident. We're still sitting at about 2 to 2.5 acres. Very slow backing fire and light flashy fuels. We're not dealing with any spotting outside of the current fire's footprint. We are making good progress. We're about to get dozer line around it. The other sides of it are locked in by roads. The crew is also progressing with a wet hose line and a scratch line around this fire. I am going to add 3 additional engine companies for their hose packs alone, but we are getting good line around this fire.
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5: 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If you have anything further, let us know.
1: Roger, nothing further. Battalion 10. Battalion 10, you've been added to the grass fire intersection of Burbank and Woodley. Charlie, response tackle 14.
2: Metro, engine 98, westbound 210 McClay. This is going to be a false. We're going to be close to that full arrest in 91, and then engine 75, you can detach us in their place.

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1: 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Engine 89, rescue 102, overdose 6400 Laurel Canyon Boulevard, across the Victory.
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1: 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Rescue 74, unconscious, 8210, Fenwick Street.
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0: Metro, Battalion 15, Woodley IC. Battalion 15 is going to be going available. All resources currently committed have about another hour's worth of mop-up, at which time we'll be turning the fire watch over to park rangers. They're going to retain the TAC channel for the duration of the mop-up. 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Battalion 15, roger.
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1: 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Rescue 73, you can discontinue. Engine 109, diabetic, 2701, Sepulveda Boulevard.

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Engine 77, Rescue 77, difficult respiration, 8415, Spring Fertile Road.

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1: 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Engine.

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0: 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We will get additional calls. Roger. 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

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Rescue 89, 6%, 6301, Coldwater Canyon.

103, 6%, 8511, Balboa. Engine 77, traffic accident, northbound 5 freeway, close to Sutherland.

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1: 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Rescue 872, engine 73, injury 8109, normal.

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1: 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Truck 73, you're beginning rescue 861 from Quarters, 20 miles away.
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0: 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Truck 73, you're getting Rescue 73.
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Union Rescue 89 seizure, 13400 Sherman Way. Engine Rescue 91 to the fall, 14040 Foothill Boulevard.

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0: 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We have waivers.
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1: 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Rescue 78, sick person 13108, Moore Park. Agent 207, sick person 8826 Manchito Avenue. 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
1: 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We don't see anybody down at this intersection.
0: Rescue 898, if you don't see anyone at the intersection, nothing further.
1: Roger, we're going to go ahead and call the phone.
0: Roger, engine 39, Rescue 88, conscious person 6600, Sepulveda, light person 83, elevator entrapment 54 or 52 Lindley.

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